0: At least I ran through them, though.
1: Wait. I do know your hoe. You talking about Tracy? No. You mean like Tracy with the ass?

0: dëgjoni më shumë kënga playlista jon Timeless në aplikacionin e Top Albania Radio ose në topalbaniaradio.com.
1: Every day that you wake up, you're richer than you ever been. 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Now let's get to the motherfucking money.

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0: Richest that I ever been, richer than I ever been.
1: Playing hustling, man.
0: Living to my fullest extent. Richer than I ever been.
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0: Huh. Richer than I ever been.
1: It's all my records, you mean?
0: Living to my fullest extent. 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

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I stuck to my roots, I'm like Jimmy Fallon. I ain't dropped the album, but the shoes went platinum. Ooh.

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4: Dum dum dummy, I'm no bunny, I'm no slobby boy. 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

Son, what we gonna do? 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Shit, we should go out. 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